0: bud, getting lit. Boy. Love you, vibe. Yeah. We the best. Boy. Give me the light. Yeah. And we turn it up every time.
1: Every time.
0: And we bust it up, watch it, aye.
1: Watch it.
0: Ha!
2: Kiba, how you bad, sir?
3: La playlist Énergie Antilles.

That's your boy inside the VIP. Baby, really want to see DP tonight. Energy.

0: 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Baby really want to see DP tonight.
1: Energy. Shout out to my man Mother Joe. Because everybody here is so sick. Say my name.

Yes, Naya. 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Who am I? It's just a girl, them sugar. All right. Here, Anna.

0: 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Love you vibe,
1: yeah.
0: We the best,
1: boy.
0: Give me the light,
1: yeah.
0: And we turn it up every time,
1: every
0: time. And we bust it up,
1: watch it,
0: ha!
2: Kimba, how you bad, sir?

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Always been a little mathematician. Lately this cash I'm getting got me losing count of these bags. I've been moving too fast. Hard times don't last. Remember when cops

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0: 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We the best. Give me the light, yeah. And we turn it up every time.
1: Every time.
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1: watch it.
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1: Girl name a call out the road. Future bright me as if I ran the zone. Cocks papa, panda can't capona. 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Never seen nobody when me broke. Just the girl with me a fuck you know it go. Bad fit so no show it up.

Like we born in that. So naturally, like we born in that. This too much, a long time we play hard, man. We are than the fire, so ring the alarm, turn the beat down. Shut the ring down.